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love our beautiful botanic and Kershaw gardens? Well, we need your hands and your hearts to come and join us as a friend of these truly spectacular gardens as a volunteer. You will join us to come and join us as a friend of these truly spectacular gardens as a volunteer. You will join other like-minded

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I ain't seen it. Do engines get rewarded?

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Captain, tell the people move back further. I'm at the finish line and ain't no drill. It's so far behind, but yet ain't got the brains to quit it. When she blows up, she'll

My pappy said, son, you're gonna drive me to drinking if you don't stop driving that hot rod Lincoln. Have you heard the story of the hot rod race with the Fords and the Lincolns was setting the pace? That story is true, I'm here to say I was driving that Model A. It's got a Lincoln motor and it's really souped up. That Model A body makes it look like a pup's. Got 8 cylinders and uses them all. Got overdrive, just won't stall. With a 4-barrel carb and a dual exhaust, with 4 living gears you can really get lost. Got safety tubes, but I ain't scared. The brakes are good, tires fair.

Hello, great to have you with me. Are you a first timer or an avid listener to the show? Well, hopefully you already know that each week you can count on me to bring you an interesting chat with one of the biggest name music artists from the 60s, 70s or 80s. No exception today either, as we're about to hear from one of the founders of this band. I wonder if you can guess the man

0: I was so lucky and am so lucky to have experienced so much of that stuff. You know, what Dave Van Ronk used to call the folk scare.
1: Why did he call it the folk scare?
0: Because everybody was scared that they were going to start making money. And well, all the folk music people were like communists or socialists. And all of a sudden they had hit records, you know, like the Rooftop Singers, you know, and the Kingston Trio. And the scary part was that, oh my God, this is going to... And all of a sudden they had hit records, you know, like the Rooftop Singers, you know, and the Kingston Trio. And the scary part was that, oh my God, this is going to be like top 10

The album is new. And, you know, I thought it was going to be, oh, God, I got to do this. But, you know, and because it was just Roy, the original drummer, and myself. And we have three fantastic musicians playing on it. And we did an album. And I figured, oh, God.

Trathen, T-R-A-T-H-E-N, Leroy, passed away on Tuesday, the 16th day of June, aged 44 years. Loving son of Rob and Francis, father of Sam and Savannah, loved brother, brother-in-law and uncle, family and friends are warmly invited to attend a service to celebrate the life of Leroy Trathen, known as Leroy, to be held at the Rockhampton Memorial Gardens, 21 Hartington Street, Narimbra, on Thursday, the 2nd day of July, commencing at 11 a.m. This funeral notice has been brought to you by Tucker and Nankerville Funeral Directors. Should you have any inquiries, please don't hesitate to give them a call. The number is 49272500.

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Dusty Springfield, Wishin' and Hopin', and the Marcells, Blue Moon. I've got Mary Wells up next, You Beat Me to the Punch, and that will be followed by the World News Update. I've got Mary Wells up next, You Beat Me to the Punch, and that will be followed by the World News Update.